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9: Marcep, the letters are 2-1. This one turned on into right center field. This is down. That's going to score Stokes easy. Wortley on his way to third. Now he's going to be waved home. The throw will be cut off. The throw to the plate. Now in time. Case Sanderson, what can't you do tonight?
10: So now a pair in scoring position, second and third, two outs, already four runs in this inning. And the 1-0, and Kamenson flies!

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7: 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When time is short but hunger is big, stop at Valentino's of Norfolk inside Jerry Sinclair. 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Tonight, look for overnight lows to dip down to around 60. Tomorrow, warm again, highs near 90 for Thursday. A little cloudy, but highs will reach 90 again. Friday brings another slight chance of rain. Highs around 85. News and weather anytime online at 94rock.fm.
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0: It's your Carhartt Lumber Hairy Chess song, rocking the dockin', burning like a flame, and wrapping up that 94 Rock Block, though, was brought to you by Borgman Auto. 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
1: 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Do you like 94 Rock Blocks?
0: 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There's a 94 Rock Block playing right now.
1: Really? I'm missing it? Okay, gotta go.

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Stop by Pierce Lockers for the best cuts of meat this grilling season. 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

0: Alice in Chains wrapping up that 94 Rock Block that was brought to you this time around by Pierce Lockers, home of the Roggy Dogs. Stop in and see what Trent has in the case, from Roggy Dogs to meat sticks to ground beef. Get only the best meat at Pierce Lockers, Brown Street in Pierce. And check your weather, and John Cougar are next.
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balls. What the hell's that smell? I'm down here to wish a very happy birthday to Albert Bouchard. You may not know his name, but you definitely know his work. Albert was a founding member, drummer, vocalist, and songwriter for the legendary Blue Oyster Cult. Bouchard is from Watertown, New York, and was one of the driving forces in BOC for their first 8 albums. He wrote or co-wrote the majority of their songs and even sang lead vocals from behind the drum kit on a few tunes. A singing drummer? What next? Flying monkeys? His brother Joe was the bass player and backing vocalist, but didn't write nearly as many songs as Al. Bouchard left Blue Oyster Cult after 10 years in the band and went on to produce a number of other acts. In 2008, he and his brother formed a band with the original Alice Cooper Band bass player Dennis Dunaway. They performed songs from BOC, Alice Cooper, and some originals as well. So let's check out the very first single from BOC's debut album that was released in 1972. The riff of this song was inspired by the Black Sabbath song The Wizard and was co-written by Albert, who also handled the lead vocals. This is Cities on Flame with Rock and Roll on your daily House of Hair cut.

0: a great Heroes of Metal birthday tribute to the drummer and occasional vocalist from Blue Oyster Cult, Albert Bouchard, on your daily House of Hair cut. 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I'm Dee Snider saying follow me on X and Instagram at Dee Snider and download the free Cameo app if you want a personal video message from me for anyone for any occasion. And remember, if it ain't metal, it's crap! See you tomorrow.
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4: 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When time is short but hunger is big, stop at Valentino's of Norfolk inside Jerry's Sinclair. 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Tonight, look for overnight lows to dip down to around 60. Tomorrow, warm again, highs near 90 for Thursday. A little cloudy, but highs will reach 90 again. Friday brings another slight chance of rain. Highs around 85. News and weather anytime online at 94rock.fm.
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5: 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At the Johnny Carson Theater.
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6: 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I see his videos all the time. He's hilarious.
5: Right? They're also bringing in Bluebird Improv with Matt Walsh. And a bunch of other funny improvisers.
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6: Huh. You know, they really should publicize this festival more.
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9: 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When time is short but hunger is big, stop at Valentino's of Norfolk inside Jerry Sinclair. 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Tonight, look for overnight lows to dip down to around 60. Tomorrow, warm again, highs near 90 for Thursday. A little cloudy, but highs will reach 90 again. Friday brings another slight chance of rain, highs around 85. 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

0: 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I'm the boss. You hear me?
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6: 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Sunny for your Wednesday with a high topping out near 91. Winds mostly calm. Then for tonight, partly cloudy, the low getting down to around 59 degrees.
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0: left us another riddle, Robin. I don't break, but I block. I don't stop, but I rock. What am I?
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Austin 316 says, you better not turn the channel during this 94 Rock Block. And that's the bottom line, because Stone Cold said so.

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8: 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Sunny for your Wednesday with a high topping out near 91, winds mostly calm. Then for tonight, partly cloudy, the low getting down to around 59 degrees.
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0: 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Anyone? 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
5: Like 2008.
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5: Where? At the Johnny Carson Theater.
6: In Norfolk?
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6: Well, who's performing?
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6: 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I see his videos all the time. He's hilarious.
5: 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They're also bringing in Bluebird Improv with Matt Walsh and a bunch of other funny improvisers.
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6: Norfolk, Nebraska.
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6: Huh. You know, they really should publicize this festival more.
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6: 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Sunny for your Wednesday with a high topping out near 91. Winds mostly calm. Then for tonight, partly cloudy. The low getting down to around 59 degrees.
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6: 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Sunny for your Wednesday with a high topping out near 91. Winds mostly calm. Then for tonight, partly cloudy, with low getting down to around 59 degrees.
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And I will strike down upon thee with great vengeance and furious anger those who attempt to poison and destroy 94 Rock. And you will know my name is the Lord when I lay 94 Rock upon you.

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6: Sunny for your Wednesday with a high topping out near 91. Winds mostly calm. Then for tonight, partly cloudy. The low getting down to around 59 degrees.
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6: 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Sunny for your Wednesday with a high topping out near 91. Winds mostly calm. Then for tonight, partly cloudy. The low getting down to around 59 degrees.
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3: 61 degrees at 6:13, sunny and 91 today. Good morning, happy hump day, welcome to a Wednesday. Thank you both for listening. 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
3: In Norfolk?
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3: Well, who's performing?
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3: 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I see his videos all the time. He's hilarious.
2: 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They're also bringing in Bluebird Improv with Matt Walsh. And a bunch of other funny improvisers.
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3: 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You know, they really should publicize this festival more.
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10: Good morning. From Washington, D.C. to the Johnny Carson Theater, residents in Norfolk had a direct line to Capitol Hill last night. U.S. Representative Mike Flood, who represents Nebraska's 1st Congressional District, held a town hall focusing on local economic development, federal spending, and his bipartisan work across the aisle.
11: That a week and a half ago, we passed a bipartisan housing affordability bill with 396 votes out of 435 members of Congress. It's the most significant legislation to address home affordability in 36 years.
10: Constituents had the opportunity to ask the congressman questions on everything from inflation to federal regulations, but things got a little heated over the topics of the Epstein list and medical marijuana.
12: Why do you want medical cannabis patients like myself and so many others in this room to die?
13: So, I guess my question is, why are you lying to these people?
10: The congressman said these face-to-face meetings are a promise he made during his campaign and are vital to bringing Nebraskans' perspectives back to Washington. A man driving in northeast Nebraska ended up in the hospital after a group of feeder cows got loose and crossed the highway in front of his vehicle. The Knox County Sheriff's Office says Jason Smith of Creighton was going

0: southeast on Highway 59, about 15 miles east of Creighton. In total, three cows were killed and two others injured. While Smith's vehicle was totaled, according to authorities, Smith went to the hospital with minor injuries. A Norfolk man is behind bars after police say he threatened his family with a knife. Police say they saw 54-year-old Jose Avalos and a family member in a physical altercation. Investigators say Avalos had allegedly been acting aggressively towards family members while intoxicated before eventually pulling a knife on the same family members. NPD says Avalos was arrested for terroristic threats, use of a weapon to commit a felony, and attempted assault of an officer. You can find more of today's news online at newschannelnebraska.com. From the NCN Newsroom, I'm Brandon Shanahan.
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3: 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Crank up that AC. Sunny and 91 today, clear and 60 tonight, partly sunny and 88 for tomorrow. Right now, 61, Holly Weird Minute, Tea Time with the T-Man coming up, and next hour, we talk with Kelly Kagi of Night Ranger. Kiss now in that love gun. 94 Rock.

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1: Hi, this is Billy Idol. I'm talking behind the song, Dancing With Myself. We were in Tokyo watching kind of a Saturday Night Fever dance disco, right, where they were all dressed up like John Travolta, but they weren't dancing with each other. They were dancing with their own reflections. And I said to Tony James, hey, Tony, they're dancing with myself. And Tony said, dancing with myself, that could be a good title. But it really was about you dancing in the night, thinking, well, until I have someone else to dance to, I'm going to dance to

What's up? This is Billy Idol, and you're listening to Mookie in the Morning on 94 Rock, the guy who's always dancing with himself, if you know what I mean.

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1: Don't you enter, you can never get out of here. 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
2: Russell Crowe asked autograph seekers to calm down outside a Paris hotel. Unfortunately, they didn't listen to him, so he had to eat them. A shot of Margot Robbie with hairy armpits was cut from her latest movie. Even more shocking, there was a shot of Timothée Chalamet with a full mustache. Nicolas Cage says several directors won't call him because he's turned them down in the past. Or it could be they've seen his last 20 movies.
1: Welcome to Hollywood.
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2: Coming up on another theme weekend, T-Man Class of 88 weekend kicks off Friday night. Great year for tunes, Whitesnake, Def Leppard, Mellencamp, AC/DC, Billy Idol, Aerosmith, so much more. Great year for movies. You can only save three of these 1988 movies. The rest are gone forever. Roger Rabbit, Twins, the original Child's Play with Chucky, the original Die Hard, Bull Durham, Coming to America. So many, too many to mention, but you can only save three 1988 movies and go.
3: Young Guns for sure.
2: Yes, the original there as well.
3: Oh, man.
2: You know they're coming out with Young Guns 3 next year.
3: Are they really?
2: Yeah, at this point, they're really old guns, but still.
3: Yeah. Didn't some of them die in that movie? No.
2: Well, they're not all coming back, but.
3: Die Hard, greatest Christmas movie of all time.
2: Yes.
3: And man, the last one's hard. There's so many good picks. I think I'm going to go with Rain Man. I love that movie.
2: Nice. I saw a clip recently where evidently he didn't have as much dialogue, and they're like, it's kind of moving slow. That's why whenever Rain Man isn't really paying attention to what Tom Cruise is saying, he throws in a lot of, yeah, because there's a lot of dead spaces here, so he just kind of fills it in. Yeah, definitely not wearing any underwear. Yeah, excellent driver. Well, since you took my Die Hard, I'm going to go with one of the best, if not the best, baseball movies of all time, Bull Durham. Coming to America, Eddie Murphy's peak, and then an abrupt fall off after that, and he started wearing fat suits and doing kids' movies, and get that. And this one, it definitely is a Christmas movie, and one of my all-time favorites, Scrooged, with Bill Murray. Yeah. Love it. Let us know on Facebook as we approach our Class of 88 weekend. You can only save three 1988 movies. The rest are gone forever.
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15: Good morning. The 2026 NSAA Boys State Golf Tournament begins today throughout the state of Nebraska. In Class A, two Norfolk golfers will be competing for state championships after qualifying as individuals, including sophomore Tyler Gallion and junior Elliot Hansen. They will be competing at Meadowlark Hills Golf Course in Kearney. In Class C, Norfolk Catholic qualified as a team in the District C3 Championships and will be represented by William Brockhouse, Callan Marshall, Levi Hazing, Braden Kosh, and Max and Williams at the Class C tournaments at Indian Hill Golf Club in Grand Island. The Golf State Championships throughout the state will take place today and tomorrow. Nebraska softball two-way player and team captain Jordy Fromm was recognized as the USA Softball Collegiate Player of the Year, the organization announced yesterday. Fromm was a top three finalist for the award last season and top 10 in 2022 and 2023. The senior has helped Nebraska to Big Ten regular season and tournament titles and aided Nebraska to its eighth overall Women's College World Series appearance. She currently ranks in the top 10 nationally in ERA, saves, shutouts, strikeout-to-walk ratio, strikeouts, and whip. Now Fromm will try to aid Nebraska to a national championship in the Women's College World Series. Their first-round matchup is Thursday night against Arkansas. The Nebraska baseball team now knows their path to the College World Series as they receive the 13th overall seed in the NCAA baseball tournament. This will allow Nebraska to host the regional tournament with South Dakota State, Ole Miss, and Arizona State. The winner out of that 14 bracket will face the winner of the Auburn Regional, which features Auburn, Milwaukee, UCF, and NC State in the Super Regionals. This regional appearance is the Huskers' 20th all-time, including the fourth under head coach Will Bolt. First pitch for Nebraska is at 3 p.m. on Friday against South Dakota State. You can find more of today's sports online at newschannelnebraska.com. 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
1: The way they framed it is they said, look, we've just written this film, and our lead character, Marty McFly, his favorite band would be Huey Lewis and the News. So we thought, why not ask you to write a song? I said, frankly, don't much care for writing a song called
2: Back to the Future.
1: And they went, no problem. We don't care what it's called. We just want one of your songs.

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If you're having a birthday today, have a happy one. You share it with Todd Bridges, 61, the last living cast member from Different Strokes, which means I lost a $50 bet I made back in 1982.

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1: Where did you get your name, Goo Goo Dolls?
2: You know what? We had a gig, and so we had to come up with some kind of a name just to play the show. And I don't know where that came from, but and then we just never changed it, which I wish we had. But
1: why?
2: Because it's, I don't know, it's kind of a stupid name. It doesn't mean anything anymore.
1: It just kind of stuck, yeah.
2: Yeah, it just kind of stuck.

0: Night Ranger rocking the Big Red 94 Rock and Mookie in the morning. They will be at the Astro in La Vista July 12th. Tickets on sale now. They also have a new Greatest Hits package coming out August 29th. And from Night Ranger, drummer and vocalist Kelly Kagi joins us. Good morning.
1: Hey, how are you guys?
0: May we call you Kelly or Mr. Kagi? You seem like a first name dude.
1: I am.
0: And, you know, I remember when you guys first came out, you know, going back to the 70s, it seemed like everyone was just a rock band. You didn't have to have a label. But, you know, you came out around that same time, the early 80s, when the hair band thing was starting to spring up. Yeah. And it seemed like everyone had to have a label. What are you? You're ZZ Top. You're Southern Rock. What are you? You're a hair band. What are you?
1: Yeah, exactly.
0: And I didn't know that you always
1: funny that, way.
0: That you fit into that necessarily. Did you feel like they were trying to put that label on you?
1: Oh, of course. And, you know, I don't know why that is, but I think we were a little bit before the hair band thing, too. You know, we kind of like got, you know, bunched in there in the early 90s, and it was kind of weird. But, you know, I just consider ourselves a classic rock band then.
0: Sure.
1: You know?
0: Well, I mean, you guys had great hair, so maybe that was part of the reason why.
1: Of course. Fit in with all that mesh stuff, you know. And
0: right, that's right. We're in
1: the baggy pants.
0: Baggy pants, mesh shirts. They had belt buckles on them for some reason. I wore them, too.
1: Lots of scarves in weird places. Hey, where did you get the name Mookie?
0: That's a much longer story than we have time for there.
1: Okay.
0: And speaking of your name, Night Ranger, I always loved that you guys were one of the few bands to pull off successfully. You had a song that had the same title as your band name. You had a song called Night Ranger on your first album. I love that song.
1: You know how that happened? Is that the band was originally called Ranger.
0: Mm-hmm.
1: And I don't know why, we just picked names out of a hat, and it came up Ranger. So the record, you know, we're getting ready to release 2 weeks out, and there was another band. I think it was a Billboard ad that said, 20 years of country music, the Rangers.
0: Uh-oh.
1: And the record company went absolutely berserk, and they said, we can't have that. We got to change it. And we were like, you know, they're going, you know, do you have any ideas? And we were like, well, you know, we already had the song Night Ranger on the album. It wasn't supposed to be a theme song, you know. It was about a character in San Francisco that we wrote about. And it was kind of included, like, you know, Eddie's Coming Out Tonight and Night Ranger. Those are kind of the same characters, you know. And so we just said, well, how about Night Ranger? And they said, okay, great. And they had, there's 10,000 copies of the first record out there somewhere. With the original logo saying Ranger.
0: Oh, wow, that would be eBay gold. Talking with Kelly Kagi of Night Ranger. More of our conversation coming up, plus Def Leppard Boston and 94 Rock News. Hang on.
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6: Good morning. From Washington, D.C. to the Johnny Carson Theater, residents in Norfolk had a direct line to Capitol Hill last night. U.S. Representative Mike Flood, who represents Nebraska's 1st Congressional District, held a town hall focusing on local economic development, federal spending, and his bipartisan work across the aisle.
7: That a week and a half ago, we passed a bipartisan housing affordability bill with 396 votes out of 435 members of Congress. It's the most significant legislation to address home affordability in 36 years.
6: Constituents had the opportunity to ask the congressman questions on everything from inflation to federal regulations, but things got a little heated over the topics of the Epstein list and medical marijuana.
8: Why do you want medical cannabis patients like myself and so many others in this room to die?
9: So I guess my question is, why are you lying to these people?
6: The congressman said these face-to-face meetings are a promise he made during his campaign and are vital to bringing Nebraskans' perspectives back to Washington. A man driving in northeast Nebraska ended up in the hospital after a group of feeder cows got loose and crossed the highway in front of his vehicle. The Knox County Sheriff's Office says Jason Smith of Creighton was going east on Highway 59, about 15 miles east of Creighton. In total, three cows were killed and two others injured. While Smith's vehicle was totaled, according to authorities, Smith went to the hospital with minor injuries. A Norfolk man is behind bars after police say he threatened his family with a knife. Police say they saw 54-year-old Jose Avalos and a family member in a physical altercation. Investigators say Avalos had allegedly been acting aggressively towards family members while intoxicated before eventually pulling a knife on the same family members. NPD says Avalos was arrested for terroristic threats, use of a weapon to commit a felony, and attempted assault of an officer. You can find more of today's news online at newschannelnebraska.com. 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
5: 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Happy hump day. Sunny and 91 this afternoon. Low of 60 tonight. The happiness continues. Partly sunny and 88 for tomorrow. Right now, 66. Holly Weird Minute on the way. And more of our conversation with Kelly Cakey of Night Ranger. The late, great Robert Palmer now, Dr. Daka, 94 Rock. 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
1: Fall Out Boy. Their first two shows were played while nameless. They thus openly solicited name ideas from crowd members after finishing their second show set, to which one fan, who clearly loved The Simpsons, yelled out Radioactive Man's sidekick as a potential name. Fall Out Boy. Although they considered calling themselves Forget Me Not, Short Story, and Unhappy Ending, Fall Out Boy won out in the end when they asked friends to vote on their short list of names.

0: Jolly Weird Minute on 94 Rock.
1: Don't you ever, you can never get out of here. 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
2: Russell Crowe asked autograph seekers to calm down outside a Paris hotel. Unfortunately, they didn't listen to him, so he had to eat them. A shot of Margot Robbie with hairy armpits was cut from her latest movie. Even more shocking, there was a shot of Timothée Chalamet with a full mustache. Nicolas Cage says several directors won't call him because he's turned them down in the past. Or it could be they've seen his last 20 movies.
1: Welcome to Hollywood.
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0: Justin rocking the big red, 94 rocking Mookie in the morning, talking with Kelly Kagi of Night Ranger. You've got another greatest hits package coming out soon, your second. Did you think you'd still be doing it 45 years later and have all these greatest hits?
1: You know, like when we were just making our first record, you know, and people were interviewing us and saying, you know, well, you know, have you always wanted success, and how far do you think this is going to go? And we were just going, well, we just want to be able to, you know, sell enough records to be able to go out, you know, and make another record, you know. So that's as far as we could see. You know, we were just like, hey, we know what the business is like, and, you know, it may not happen. You know, so we just wanted to, you know, come back off tour and make another record. And you know, here we are. Whoever thought that, you know, that would happen, and you never know. And, you know, we just love playing together, and I think that just kind of comes out. You know, it's like when we're on stage, people get it, and the same thing with records and songwriting. You know, people, you know, connected with us. You know, not just Sister Christian, but you know, a few other songs too. And we've been very fortunate, and we're still fortunate, man. We're still digging it. You know?
0: And the great thing about it transcending pop culture, you talk about connecting, is that it brings around a whole new audience. You know, in the late 90s, when you had that iconic scene in Boogie Nights where Sister Christian was featured, you know, there's a whole new generation that maybe hadn't heard that before, that now they come out to your shows like, yeah, I love that song in Boogie Nights, you know, so there's another way to connect. Yeah.
1: That movie, too, I mean, I remember going to the theaters and seeing that movie, and Jack and I, you know, like, I talked to him on the phone, I call him, and I go, man, I think that was the scene that we used to go and see that guy every other day in Hollywood. You know?
0: Nice.
1: It's the same guy, and it was like, and we were just laughing because that scene was so real to us. Not about the drug, but being in a room with an insane person on drugs, and we were, you know, we were taking, you know, partaking as well. So it was we had a good time. There's no doubt about it. We had a lot of fun back then. We always go to L.A. and make records and run into everybody down there, you know, from Motley Crue to you name it, you know, and hang out with them and spend months down there doing it, you know.
0: Nice. And speaking of that song, I only found this out recently. You wrote Sister Christian for your sister, Christy.
1: I did. You know, and the funny thing about that is that, you know, I went to visit her up in Oregon, and that's where she lives. And you know, it was just about a growing up situation. She was growing up, 16, and when we were working on the song, you know, I didn't have the lyrics written. I just had Motorin, you know, and the beginning lyric in the front, and I was singing Sister Christian. I had no other lyrics, you know, and then I had Motorin. He's like, well, what are you singing there? And I said, Sister Christian. And they said, oh, we thought you were saying Christian. And we all, like, looked at each other, and we said, that's better. Let's use that.
0: Yeah.
1: That's how that happened.
0: Well, we're glad you're still doing your thing. We'll see you July 12th. The Astro and La Vista tickets on sale now, and we'll look for the new Best of Night Ranger package coming out August 28th. Kelly Kagi of Night Ranger, thanks for the time.
1: Thanks so much. I appreciate the opportunity. Take care, man.
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9: Good morning. The 2026 NSAA Boys State Golf Tournament begins today throughout the state of Nebraska. In Class A, two Norfolk golfers will be competing for state championships after qualifying as individuals, including sophomore Tyler Gallion and junior Elliot Hansen. They will be competing at Meadowlark Hills Golf Course in Kearney. In Class C, Norfolk Catholic qualified as a team in the District C3 Championships and will be represented by William Brockhouse, Callan Marshall, Levi Hazing, Braden Cush, and Max and Williams at the Class C tournaments at Indian Hill Golf Club in Grand Island. The Golf State Championships throughout the state will take place today and tomorrow. Nebraska softball two-way player and team captain Jordy Fromm was recognized as the USA Softball Collegiate Player of the Year, the organization announced yesterday. Fromm was a top three finalist for the award last season and top 10 in 2022 and 2023. The senior has helped Nebraska to Big Ten regular season and tournament titles and aided Nebraska to its eighth overall Women's College World Series appearance. She currently ranks in the top 10 nationally in ERA, saves, shutouts, strikeout-to-walk ratio, strikeouts, and whip. Now Fromm will try to aid Nebraska to a national championship in the Women's College World Series. Their first-round matchup is Thursday night against Arkansas. The Nebraska baseball team now knows their path to the College World Series as they receive the 13th overall seed in the NCAA baseball tournament. This will allow Nebraska to host the regional tournament with South Dakota State, Ole Miss, and Arizona State. The winner out of that 14 bracket will face the winner of the Auburn Regional, which features Auburn, Milwaukee, UCF, and NC State in the Super Regionals. This regional appearance is the Huskers' 20th all-time, including the fourth under head coach Will Bolt. First pitch for Nebraska is at 3 p.m. on Friday against South Dakota State. You can find more of today's sports online at newschannelnebraska.com. 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
2: Oh, that's a combination of things with Astarum, and it's a thing that I had, and then messing around with the tape recorders so you get flanging and bouncing and this, that and the other. I just knew it was good. Same thing with Stairway. I knew what we were doing was good.

Rocking the big red 94 Rock and Mookie in the morning. Didn't have time for this in the sports report, but Heisman Trophy winner Johnny Manziel recently won his first MMA match. Of course, for Johnny, MMA means mixing marijuana with alcohol.

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2: I was in high school when I made it, and I would wake up in the morning for school and put on the MTV Countdown, and then when the video would come on, I would get so embarrassed. That's when I would get in the shower. I remember that.
3: So are you going to do a reunion video or anything like that?
2: No, but that would be fun. Me and Alicia frolicking around. What would we be? Be mom? I mean, with

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2: Well, yesterday, T-Man, you picked Kelly Kapowski as number one. 90s TV character crushes. We had a lot of people agreeing with you, by the way. If you check that out on Facebook, what is our topic du jour?
3: Well, we're getting into postseason college baseball, so I put together a list of 10 studs that were not only great in college, but went on to be great pros as well.
2: The GOAT of baseball. Here we go.
3: Your first matchup. I know you're going to like this one. Tim Lincecum played for Washington, helped the Giants win multiple World Series, or... putting you on the spot right now. Alex Gordon from Nebraska and the Royals.
2: Sorry, Huskers and Royal fans. Got to go with the freak, my man. I'm a Giants fan, Timmy.
3: There you go. Is it Tim or Ben McDonald played for LSU and had a dominant MLB career for a while, but injuries kind of limited his ceiling.
2: Not dominant enough. Timmy.
3: All right, Timmy or Bob Horner? Arizona State standout.
2: Well, now you're going to make me feel like a jerk because he just passed away.
3: Yeah.
2: He was a Braves legend, but sorry, still Lincecum.
3: Okay, all right. This is one of my faves. Tim Lincecum or Chris Bryant played for San Diego in college, played for the Cubbies for a while, won them a World Series in 2016.
2: Yeah, and beat the Giants in the playoffs on the way to that World Series. Timmy!
3: Yeah. Dang it. Okay. Timmy or Robin Ventura was an Oklahoma State standout.
2: Yeah, and then got punched in the head by Nolan Ryan multiple times. Remember that? Yeah, okay. Sorry. He was Nolan Ryan's biatch. It's Timmy.
3: Okay, how about Will Clark from Mississippi State? Six-time MLB All-Star.
2: Sorry, Timmy. Will the Thrill is my all-time favorite player. I mean, seriously, that dude had the sweetest swing, and he had that game face they called the Nushler, because that was his middle name, Will Nushler Clark. I don't know where that came from, but that dude was intense. Will the Thrill.
3: I may or may not have done this list on purpose.
2: Yeah, I bet.
3: Will Clark or Buster Posey? Oh. Stand out at Florida State.
2: You're killing me.
3: Kind of the face of the Giants dynasty for a while.
2: Oh, man. Well,
3: Rookie of the Year. Didn't he win Rookie of the Year?
2: He did. And MVP a few years later. And he helped change the game because when they ran him over at home plate and broke his leg, they changed that rule so that you can't truck the catcher anymore. But still going with Will the Thrill. Sorry, Busta.
3: Okay. Dave Winfield played for Minnesota.
2: Oh, wow.
3: In college. And went on to win 12 All-Star selections in the pros.
2: One of the greatest of all time. He was also drafted in, I think, at least three major sports. He was drafted by the Padres in baseball. I think the Vikings drafted him in football. And I can't remember. Wow. Somebody drafted him into either the ABA or NBA. That dude could play it all. But still Will the Thrill.
3: Okay. And the last matchup, this dude played for Arizona State. Went on to become one of the most feared hitters in baseball history. Is it Will Clark or is it Barry Bonds?
2: What are you doing to me? Well, you know what? Will never had to juice, so sorry, Barry. Will the Thrill wins it all.

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7: Good morning. From Washington, D.C. to the Johnny Carson Theater, residents in Norfolk had a direct line to Capitol Hill last night. U.S. Representative Mike Flood, who represents Nebraska's 1st Congressional District, held a town hall focusing on local economic development, federal spending, and his bipartisan work across the aisle.
8: That a week and a half ago, we passed a bipartisan housing affordability bill with 396 votes out of 435 members of Congress. It's the most significant legislation to address home affordability in 36 years.
7: Constituents had the opportunity to ask the congressman questions on everything from inflation to federal regulations, but things got a little heated over the topics of the Epstein list and medical marijuana.
9: Why do you want medical cannabis patients like myself and so many others in this room to die?
10: So I guess my question is, why are you lying to these people?
7: The congressman said these face-to-face meetings are a promise he made during his campaign and are vital to bringing Nebraskans' perspectives back to Washington. A man driving in northeast Nebraska ended up in the hospital after a group of feeder cows got loose and crossed the highway in front of his vehicle. The Knox County Sheriff's Office says Jason Smith of Creighton was going east on Highway 59, about 15 miles east of Creighton. In total, three cows were killed and two others injured. While Smith's vehicle was totaled, according to authorities, Smith went to the hospital with minor injuries. A Norfolk man is behind bars after police say he threatened his family with a knife. Police say they saw 54-year-old Jose Avalos and a family member in a physical altercation. Investigators say Avalos had allegedly been acting aggressively towards family members while intoxicated before eventually pulling a knife on the same family members. NPD says Avalos was arrested for terroristic threats, use of a weapon to commit a felony, and attempted assault of an officer. You can find more of today's news online at newschannelnebraska.com. From the NCN Newsroom, I'm Brandon Shanahan.
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6: 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And then work on that farmer's tan. Sunny and 91 this afternoon. Clear and 60 tonight. Partly sunny, 88 tomorrow.

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1: Welcome to Hollywood. Russell Crowe asked autograph seekers to calm down outside a Paris hotel. Unfortunately, they didn't listen to him, so he had to eat them. A shot of Margot Robbie with hairy armpits was cut from her latest movie. Even more shocking, there was a shot of Timothée Chalamet with a full mustache. Nicolas Cage says several directors won't call him because he's turned them down in the past. Or it could be they've seen his last 20 movies.

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1: Don Brewer of Grand Funk Railroad on We're an American Band and meeting the people in the song again years later.
2: Four young Chiquitas in Omaha, you know, waiting for the band to return from the show. It was just one of those things. I mean, a lot of little snippets of stuff that was going on the road at that time. They did come to a show, I would say back in 1997 or something, you know, just to, you know, everybody had moved on and, you know, had families and kids. And so it was fun.

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1: Hey kids, we're going camping!
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6: 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Where?
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6: In Norfolk?
5: Yeah.
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6: 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I see his videos all the time. He's hilarious.
5: Right? They're also bringing in Bluebird Improv with Matt Walsh. And a bunch of other funny improvisers.
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5: Yeah.
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6: Huh. You know, they really should publicize this festival more.
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13: Good morning. The 2026 NSAA Boys State Golf Tournament begins today throughout the state of Nebraska. In Class A, two Norfolk golfers will be competing for state championships after qualifying as individuals, including sophomore Tyler Gallion and junior Elliot Hansen. They will be competing at Meadowlark Hills Golf Course in Kearney. In Class C, Norfolk Catholic qualified as a team in the District C3 Championships and will be represented by William Brockhouse, Callan Marshall, Levi Hazing, Braden Cush, and Max and Williams at the Class C tournaments at Indian Hill Golf Club in Grand Island. The golf state championships throughout the state will take place today and tomorrow. Nebraska softball two-way player and team captain Jordy Fromm was recognized as the USA Softball Collegiate Player of the Year, the organization announced yesterday. Fromm was a top three finalist for the award last season and top 10 in 2022 and 2023. The senior has helped Nebraska to Big Ten regular season and tournament titles and aided Nebraska to its 8th overall Women's College World Series appearance. She currently ranks in the top 10 nationally in ERA, saves, shutouts, strikeout-to-walk ratio, strikeouts, and whip. Now Fromm will try to aid Nebraska to a national championship in the Women's College World Series. Their first-round matchup is Thursday night against Arkansas. The Nebraska baseball team now knows their path to the College World Series as they receive the 13th overall seed in the NCAA baseball tournament. This will allow Nebraska to host the regional tournament with South Dakota State, Ole Miss, and Arizona State. The winner out of that 14 bracket will face the winner of the Auburn Regional, which features Auburn, Milwaukee, UCF, and NC State in the Super Regionals. This regional appearance is the Huskers' 20th all-time, including the fourth under head coach Will Bolt. First pitch for Nebraska is at 3 p.m. on Friday against South Dakota State. You can find more of today's sports online at newschannelnebraska.com. 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
9: 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Sunny and 91 today. Clear and 60 tonight. Partly sunny, 88 tomorrow. 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
3: What?
2: Where? At the Johnny Carson Theater.
3: In Norfolk?
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3: Well, who's performing?
2: Charlie Behrens is the headliner this year.
3: 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I see his videos all the time. He's hilarious.
2: 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And a bunch of other funny improvisers.
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3: Huh. 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
0: 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A wonderful Wednesday, sunny and 91, low of 60 and clear tonight. The wonderfulness continues, partly sunny and 88 tomorrow. 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
7: 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It is one of those sunny days with a high of 91, low of 60 and clear tonight. Partly sunny, 88 tomorrow. Right now, 81. 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

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What do you do? What do you do?

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11: Good afternoon. From Washington, D.C. to the Johnny Carson Theater, residents in Norfolk had a direct line to Capitol Hill last night. U.S. Representative Mike Flood, who represents Nebraska's 1st Congressional District, held a town hall focusing on local economic development, federal spending, and his bipartisan work across the aisle.
12: That a week and a half ago, we passed a bipartisan housing affordability bill with 396 votes out of 435 members of Congress. It's the most significant legislation to address home affordability in 36 years.
11: Constituents had the opportunity to ask the congressman questions on everything from inflation to federal regulations, but things got a little heated over the topics of the Epstein list and medical marijuana.
13: Why do you want medical cannabis patients like myself and so many others in this room to die?
14: So I guess my question is, why are you lying to these people?
11: The congressman said these face-to-face meetings are a promise he made during his campaign and are vital to bringing Nebraskans' perspectives back to Washington. A man driving in northeast Nebraska ended up in the hospital after a group of feeder cows got loose and crossed the highway in front of his vehicle. The Knox County Sheriff's Office says Jason Smith of Creighton was going east on Highway 59, about 15 miles east of Creighton. In total, three cows were killed and two others injured. While Smith's vehicle was totaled, according to authorities, Smith went to the hospital with minor injuries. The largest Pick 5 jackpot in Nebraska history will be split between two people. Nebraska lottery officials say two tickets, one sold in Lincoln and another in Columbus, matched all five numbers in last night's drawing. That means they each get half of the $420,000. It was the first time the Pick 5 had ever eclipsed $400,000. The previous record for a drawing was $370,000 in 2023. However, that drawing had just one winning ticket. You can find more of today's news online at newschannelnebraska.com. 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
0: 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This afternoon, highs are going to top out around 90 degrees. Kind of hot out there, a little windy at times, but not bad. Not as bad as yesterday. Tonight turns partly cloudy. Lows around 60 tomorrow. Going to be a windy one. Highs near 90 once again. Friday brings a 30% chance of showers after lunch. Highs of 85. News and weather anytime online at 94rock.fm.
4: Prince was making his name into a symbol. 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Tommy Lee, he was busy making movies with his wife. 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

It's your District Event Center 90s at noon on 94 Rock. Good afternoon. Hope you're having a good lunch. Did you ever hope that you could make a sandwich like Scooby-Doo? I mean, he'd like shuffled cold cuts and sliced bread together and voila, a sandwich. Here's Nirvana, 94 Rock.

those who left us in the 90s. Kurt Cobain, Freddie Mercury, Jerry Garcia, and Millie. Or was it Vanilli? The 90s at Noon, 94 Rock.

0: News at noon on 94 Rock, brought to you by the District Event Center, Norfolk's River Point District. 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

0: 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This year's rodeo coming up June 26th through the 28th. And the entertainers will be Luke Mills, Zach John King, and headliner Tyler Braden. 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
1: We got some nasty weather heading our way. 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
0: 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Looking at today's forecast, going to stay hot out there. Winds turning to the southeast this afternoon at up to 10 miles an hour tonight. Partly cloudy and mild, lows around 60 tomorrow, mostly sunny and warm, highs near 89 with a slight chance of a shower on Friday. 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

the Chiefs moving to Kansas. I think at this point, Missouri is staring at Arrowhead like a divorced dad waiting for the moving truck to pull away. 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
0: 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Be a supper superhero tonight. Pick up pizza or lasagna from the case at Valentino's and bake it fresh at home tonight. Speaking of tonight, going to be partly cloudy and mild, lows around 60 tomorrow, mostly sunny and warm, highs near 90 once again, maybe a little gusty in the afternoon. Thursday night, mostly cloudy, lows around 60. Friday brings a slight chance of a shower, highs near 85. 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

It's time to fire up the grill. Stop by Pierce Lockers for the best cuts of meat this grilling season. They're open Monday through Saturday on Brown Street in Pierce. 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

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And I mean, that's what I tried to tell authorities, too, but they still told me I couldn't ride airplanes anymore. 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

0: Music Aerosmith there, 94 Rock, wrapping up that rock block that was brought to you by Pierce Lockers, home of the Roggy Dogs. 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Get only the best meat treats. 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
10: Nebraska to its 8th overall Women's College World Series appearance. She currently ranks in the top 10 nationally in ERA, saves, shutouts, strikeout-to-walk ratio, strikeouts, and whip. Next up on the list for From is a national championship for the Nebraska softball team, who gets their Women's College World Series underway Thursday night against Arkansas. Nebraska is the number 4 overall seed in the tournament, with Arkansas being the number 5 overall seed. The Huskers finished the regular season with a 43-6 record, good for the best regular season winning percentage in program history. The Huskers won 23-1 in Big Ten play, which tied the Big Ten record for conference win in a single season. The World Cup is set to get underway in the next few weeks, and Nebraska Soccer is hosting a World Cup watch party Friday, June 12th, the team announced yesterday. The U.S. men's national team will kick off their World Cup June 12th at 8 p.m. There will be several pregame activities, including street soccer, games, and family-friendly activities. The soccer team will be there to interact with fans, watch the game, and promote its upcoming 2026 season. You can find more Husker news online at newschannelnebraska.com. 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
13: 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Forecast for tonight, going to turn partly cloudy and mild, lows around 60 tomorrow, mostly sunny, warmer, highs near 89, a little breezy tomorrow afternoon. 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
3: Hogs had no comparison. There were solid negotiated purchases. The cash hog market continues to look for consistent direction. Supplies of market-ready hogs are ample, making demand crucial right now. There have been some bright spots when it comes to global demand for U.S. pork, but there are still lingering concerns about long-term strength. Barrows and gilts at the National Daily Direct had a base range of $88 to $95 and a weighted average of $94.64. Prices at the regional direct markets were not reported due to confidentiality. I'm Megan Grebner for Brownfield.
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10: 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Levi Hazing of Norfolk Catholic and Peyton Penrose of West Point Beamer tied for 19th at 4 over. Gavin Lindgren of Battle Creek tied for 29th at 6 over. Trevor Hoffman of Clarkson Lee, Memphis Ulrich of Cedar Catholic, and William Brockhouse of Norfolk Catholic all tied for 35th at 7 over. Riley Nelson of Boone Central tied for 49th at 9 over. Tyann Thompson of Battle Creek tied for 58th at 10 over with Maverick Heine of Cedar Catholic. Jace Rasmussen of Boone Central tied for 64th at 11 over. Maxon Williams of Norfolk Catholic tied for 69th at 12 over with Callan Marshall of Norfolk Catholic and Maximus Schaefer of Elkhorn Valley. Dalton Rolfe of Boone Central tied for 78th at 14 over. K. Kane Gratzfeld of Hardington Newcastle and Toby Heine of Cedar Catholic tied for 80th at 15 over, along with Langston Christensen of Cedar Catholic. Zachary Wynett of Battle Creek tied for 85th at 17 over. Landon Kaiser of Cedar Catholic tied for 90th at 19 over. And Preston Hooker of Boone Central, 94th at 21 over. And finally in Class C, Keaton Kuhar of Battle Creek, 40 over, 99. Team scoring in Class C has Norfolk Catholic 7th, Battle Creek 9th, Cedar Catholic 12th, Boone Central 15th. And in Class D, Cole Lawless of Lutheran High Northeast tied for first place at 1 over. Keaton Gilsdorf of Bloomfield, Ethan Kuhlman of Creighton, Calvin Wilmus of Creighton, Keldon Lecker of Bloomfield all tied for 12th at 7 over. Tegan Burns of Creighton tied for 16th at 8 over. Logan Lichtenberg of Neely Oakdale tied for 19th at 9 over. Ethan Kuhl of Creighton and Tyler Rohde of Lutheran High Northeast tied for 32nd at 12 over. Brody Lawless of Lutheran High Northeast tied for 49th at 17 over. Guy Wortman of Plainview tied for 53rd at 18 over. Andrew Henry of Neely Oakdale tied for 57th at 19 over. Jackson Jelinek of Plainview tied for 63rd at 21 over, tied with Zachary Fromm of Plainview. Neely Oakdale's Reed Furston now tied for 73rd at 23 over, along with Mason Nip of Wausau. Tyler Furston now of Neely is tied for 80th at 24 over. Lutheran High Northeast's Lane Eager tied for 88th at 28 over. Colt Kramarik of Plainview tied for 91st at 29 over. And Brody Kinter of Lutheran High Northeast tied for 95th at 32 over. Team scoring in Class D has Creighton in first place. Lutheran High Northeast tied for 6th. Neely Oakdale 9th. Plainview 11th. More results from throughout today and tomorrow. State Golf.
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0: That's your Carhartt Lumber, Harry Chess song. 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
0: 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Tonight, partly cloudy and mild, lows around 60. Tomorrow, sunny and warm, highs near 90. A gusty afternoon expected tomorrow. Friday brings some rain chances. Slight chance of afternoon showers on Friday afternoon, highs of 85. Then another slight chance of rain showers Friday night, lows of 60. 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
2: 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In Class A, Tyler Gallion of Norfolk tied for 62nd at 14 over. Bryce Brown of Columbus, 70th at 18 over. And Elliot Hansen of Norfolk, 75th at 28 over. Class C, Braden Cush of Norfolk Catholic tied for 6th at 1 over. Brody Bessemer of Battle Creek tied for 12th at 3 over. Levi Hazing of Norfolk Catholic and Peyton Penrose of West Point Beamer tied for 19th at 4 over. Gavin Lindgren of Battle Creek tied for 29th at 6 over. Trevor Hoffman of Clarkson Lee, Memphis Ulrich of Cedar Catholic, and William Brockhouse of Norfolk Catholic all tied for 35th at 7 over. Riley Nelson of Boone Central tied for 49th at 9 over. Tyann Thompson of Battle Creek tied for 58th at 10 over with Maverick Heine of Cedar Catholic. Jace Rasmussen of Boone Central tied for 64th at 11 over. Maxon Williams of Norfolk Catholic tied for 69th at 12 over with Callan Marshall of Norfolk Catholic and Maximus Schaefer of Elkhorn Valley. Dalton Rolfe of Boone Central tied for 78th at 14 over. Kane Gratzfeld of Hardington Newcastle and Toby Heine of Cedar Catholic tied for 80th at 15 over, along with Langston Christensen of Cedar Catholic. Zachary Wynett of Battle Creek tied for 85th at 17 over. Landon Kaiser of Cedar Catholic tied for 90th at 19 over. And Preston Hooker of Boone Central, 94th at 21 over. And finally in Class C, Keaton Kuhar, Battle Creek, 40 over, 99. Team scoring in Class C has Norfolk Catholic 7th, Battle Creek 9th, Cedar Catholic 12th, Boone Central 15th. And in Class D, Cole Lawless of Lutheran High Northeast tied for first place at 1 over. Keaton Gilsdorf of Bloomfield, Ethan Kuhlman of Creighton, Calvin Wilmus of Creighton, Keldon Lecker of Bloomfield all tied for 12th at 7 over. Tegan Burns of Creighton tied for 16th at 8 over. Logan Lichtenberg of Neely Oakdale tied for 19th at 9 over. Ethan Cool of Creighton and Tyler Rohde of Lutheran High Northeast tied for 32nd at 12 over. Brody Lawless of Lutheran High Northeast tied for 49th at 17 over. Guy Wortman of Plainview tied for 53rd at 18 over. Andrew Henry of Neely Oakdale tied for 57th at 19 over. Jackson Jelinek of Plainview tied for 63rd at 21 over, tied with Zachary Fromm of Plainview. Neely Oakdale's Reed Firsten now tied for 73rd at 23 over, along with Mason Nip of Wausau. Tyler Firstenau of Neely is tied for 80th at 24 over. Lutheran High Northeast's Lane Eager tied for 88th at 28 over. Colt Kramarik of Plainview tied for 91st at 29 over. And Brody Kinter of Lutheran High Northeast tied for 95th at 32 over. Team scoring in Class D has Creighton in first place. Lutheran High Northeast tied for 6th. Neely Oakdale 9th. Plainview 11th. More results from throughout today and tomorrow, State Golf.
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13: Good afternoon. From Washington, D.C. to the Johnny Carson Theater, residents in Norfolk had a direct line to Capitol Hill last night. U.S. Representative Mike Flood, who represents Nebraska's 1st Congressional District, held a town hall focusing on local economic development, federal spending, and his bipartisan work across the aisle.
14: That a week and a half ago, we passed a bipartisan housing affordability bill with 396 votes out of 435 members of Congress. It's the most significant legislation to address home affordability in 36 years.
13: Constituents had the opportunity to ask the congressman questions on everything from inflation to federal regulations, but things got a little heated over the topics of the Epstein list and medical marijuana.
15: Why do you want medical cannabis patients like myself and so many others in this room to die?
16: So, I guess my question is, why are you lying to these people?
13: The congressman said these face-to-face meetings are a promise he made during his campaign and are vital to bringing Nebraskans' perspectives back to Washington. A man driving in northeast Nebraska ended up in the hospital after a group of feeder cows got loose and crossed the highway in front of his vehicle. The Knox County Sheriff's Office says Jason Smith of Creighton was going east on Highway 59, about 15 miles east of Creighton. In total, three cows were killed and two others injured. While Smith's vehicle was totaled, according to authorities, Smith went to the hospital with minor injuries. The largest Pick 5 jackpot in Nebraska history will be split between two people. Nebraska lottery officials say two tickets, one sold in Lincoln and another in Columbus, matched all five numbers in last night's drawing. That means they each get half of the $420,000. It was the first time the Pick 5 had ever eclipsed $400,000. The previous record for a drawing was $370,000 in 2023. However, that drawing had just one winning ticket. You can find more of today's news online at newschannelnebraska.com. From the NCN Newsroom, I'm Brandon Shanahan.
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This year's rodeo coming up June 26th through the 28th. And the entertainers will be Luke Mills, Zach John King, and headliner Tyler Braden. 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
2: 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In Class A, Tyler Gallion of Norfolk tied for 62nd at 14 over. Bryce Brown of Columbus, 70th at 18 over. And Elliot Hansen of Norfolk, 75th at 28 over. Class C, Braden Cush of Norfolk Catholic tied for 6th at 1 over. Brody Bessemer of Battle Creek tied for 12th at 3 over. Levi Hazing of Norfolk Catholic and Peyton Penrose of West Point Beamer tied for 19th at 4 over. Gavin Lindgren of Battle Creek tied for 29th at 6 over. Trevor Hoffman of Clarkson Lee, Memphis Ulrich of Cedar Catholic, and William Brockhaus of Norfolk Catholic all tied for 35th at 7 over. Riley Nelson of Boone Central tied for 49th at 9 over. Tyann Thompson of Battle Creek tied for 58th at 10 over with Maverick Heine of Cedar Catholic. Jace Rasmussen of Boone Central tied for 64th at 11 over. Maxon Williams of Norfolk Catholic tied for 69th at 12 over with Callan Marshall of Norfolk Catholic and Maximus Schaefer of Elkhorn Valley. Dalton Rolfe of Boone Central tied for 78th at 14 over. Kane Gratzfeld of Hardington, Newcastle, and Toby Heine of Cedar Catholic tied for 80th at 15 over, along with Langston Christensen of Cedar Catholic. Zachary Wynett of Battle Creek tied for 85th at 17 over. Landon Kaiser of Cedar Catholic tied for 90th at 19 over. And Preston Hooker of Boone Central, 94th at 21 over. And finally in Class C, Keaton Kuhar, Battle Creek, 40 over, 99. Team scoring in Class C has Norfolk Catholic 7th, Battle Creek 9th, Cedar Catholic 12th, Boone Central 15th. And in Class D, Cole Lawless of Lutheran High Northeast tied for first place at 1 over. Keaton Gilsdorf of Bloomfield, Ethan Kuhlman of Creighton, Calvin Wilmus of Creighton, Keldon Lecker of Bloomfield all tied for 12th at 7 over. Tegan Burns of Creighton tied for 16th at 8 over. Logan Lichtenberg of Neely Oakdale tied for 19th at 9 over. Ethan Cool of Creighton and Tyler Rohde of Lutheran High Northeast tied for 32nd at 12 over. Brody Lawless of Lutheran High Northeast tied for 49th at 17 over. Guy Wortman of Plainview tied for 53rd at 18 over. Andrew Henry of Neely Oakdale tied for 57th at 19 over. Jackson Jelinek of Plainview tied for 63rd at 21 over, tied with Zachary Fromm of Plainview. Neely Oakdale's Reed Furstenow tied for 73rd at 23 over, along with Mason Nip of Wausau. Tyler Furstenow of Neely is tied for 80th at 24 over. Lutheran High Northeast's Lane Eager tied for 88th at 28 over. Colt Kramarik of Plainview tied for 91st at 29 over. And Brody Kinter of Lutheran High Northeast tied for 95th at 32 over. Team scoring in Class D has Creighton in first place. Lutheran High Northeast tied for 6th. Neely Oakdale 9th. Plainview 11th. More results from throughout today and tomorrow. 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
0: 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For tonight, look for partly cloudy skies, a low around 60 tomorrow, mostly sunny and warm, highs near 90. Thursday night, lows around 60. Friday, slight chance of rain in the afternoon, highs near 85. Remember, you can get news and weather anytime online at 94rock.fm.
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10: 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Dr. J and Carney letting us know he's missing a lot of golf, but excited to spend his third weekend in a row in Lincoln, watching the bat in ball sports. So with that, tells me he was there for both the regional, super regional for softball, and Dr. J is going to be in town. I think our buddy Shane on the chat was in town for softball as well, I believe, for regionals.
11: That is
10: super
11: Dr.
10: Regionals.
11: J.
10: Is it Dr. J?
11: Yeah.
10: Okay.
11: Shane is Dr. J.
10: So nobody tells me these things, though. You just gave me a look. And I said, like, what are you looking
11: that's
10: at me
11: the same
10: for?
11: Person.
10: I didn't know that. Well, I didn't know Dr. J. I knew he was
11: see,
10: in Kearney.
11: You know.
10: I knew Shane was in Kearney. Boy, I got to check the chat right now. By the way,
11: look at the chat more often.
10: I should. Some of the stats from the Lincoln Regional, the tickets, all that we mentioned, they sold out. 2,900 GA tickets were available during the public on sale. Sold out in 10 minutes. Baseball season ticket holders who are also donors, that's just $100 or more. That's how you get on that list. They all had the opportunity to purchase reserve seats. All baseball season ticket holders had the chance to purchase tickets before the public on sale. So if you give as little as $100, not as little, some people, you know, that's $100 is a lot. But if you give $100, you could be on that the top tier when things like super regionals and regionals come to town. So that just a little note of tickets that were on sale for the NCAA Lincoln Regional. Of course, they are sold out, so it should be rambunctious. By the way, football kickoff times are here, which tells me I could smell it. I put a tweet out talking about tailgates today, and the Husker times had come out. 11 a.m. is going to be the kickoff of the opener against Ohio, and then a couple of night games. So I love night games here. Of course, the light show, the drone show between the third and the fourth quarter. Saturday, September 12th, 6 o'clock kickoff. Bowling Green is in town, and then North Dakota will be 6:15 start. So we're also getting other times in some of the bigger games. You have Week 0, which is a fascinating week to us. I didn't even know there was a game, but there's a game being played in Brazil this year. We know the game in Ireland, but NC State's playing a game against Virginia, I believe, in Brazil. We're just playing games all over the globe right now.
11: I mean, in what, Kansas is in London, I think it said a few weeks afterwards.
10: Yeah, so those times are out. Games. You have the North Carolina TCU. That'll be the Dublin game as well, Saturday, August 29th. Week 0 kicks off on August 27th. So a lot of kickoff times the first 3 weeks of the year are out there, and some interesting ones we can get into a little bit in the second hour. Coming up in hour two, of course, we'll have Eric Lopez of D1 Softball here from Rhonda Revelle, Jordy Fromm in segment one of hour number two. So still plenty to do. I have one more segment left in hour one. That's coming up.
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5: My fullest apologies to Dr. Shane. I didn't make the correlation there. I see they're getting on me in the chat. I guess I deserved it. Kyle Crooks, Camden Cohn. Jessica Cootie, by the way, is traveling down to OKC for softball, so she'll have a lot of content coming up as the Huskers look to win a national championship. But I didn't make the connection. Now here I am, the butt of the joke.
6: That's okay. I mean, I thought it was somewhat common knowledge, but I asked Duke back there, and Duke didn't know either. So I guess tonight, I guess it's okay. Jess knows, though. Jess would know.
5: Tonight is Duke's, like, fifth final night on the show.
6: Basically.
5: Duke's final day.
6: Basically.
5: Was 3 days ago. What is still doing here?
6: We thought.
5: He's supposed to be back in L.A. He's going to be back in the fall, which we're excited about. We got our guy Matt, who's new.
6: Yep.
5: Did his first ticker. He'll have a ticker coming up in hour number two. How do you feel? I mean, you were usually the guy who's doing his first ticker, and now you're hosting the darn thing.
6: Well, this is my first time hosting and having someone else actually here. Because usually the reason I have to host is because
5: nobody's here.
6: You guys are gone, and it's just me. And it's just me relying on a producer to talk or tell a joke or something. So the fact that there's actually someone else here is nice as well.
5: So you know what I'm looking forward to? We only have about a minute left here in hour one. Is we are going to have another joke of the week, right?
6: Yes.
5: And Duke, he let us down.
6: Oh.
5: The last time, a few days ago, he told a horse joke, which was probably one of the worst I've ever heard. So he made up for it. He did something else. He did a horse sound, made up for it. But we need a joke of the week.
7: Oh.
5: That was Duke, or that was Nick. Was that me? Oh, that's why it sounded so good. That was my horse sound. We'll have more horse sounds over the weekend as well for regional coverage. Again, Ben and Nick will have the call of the opener against South Dakota State. That'll be at 2:30 start to our pregame on Friday. Hopefully it's great weather. Boy, it's felt nice here in Lincoln. It's sunny. It's hot. I'm actually starting to get a tan nowadays.
6: That's good.
5: I'm not as pasty. I mean, I'm usually pretty pasty.
6: I just burn.
5: Yeah, maybe people in the chat can confirm. I look a little, there's a little color to me, you know. So we have more coming up in hour two. We have, and you listen into the World Series press conferences, Ron Revelle, Jordy Fromm, Eric Lopez, all coming up in hour number two of Sports Nightly. Kyle and Camden taking you up to late.
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18: My name is William Yank. I'm a 23-year-old, three-time leukemia survivor. One evening, my roommate was trying to talk to me, and I responded to him in a delirium of mess and confusion. And he said, we're going to the ER immediately. And